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1: Oh no.
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0: On Uragon sa Hapon.

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Oragon and Yaz, we're back sa programang Oragon sa hapon. There have it, All My Life by America. Uy, magandang afternoon pa rin sa lahat ng ating mga certified listeners out there. At the Department of Energy or DOE said that fuel prices will be lowered this week as the global market reacted to recent developments in the Middle East. So yun guys, sabi nila ang diesel prices daw will drop by 4 peso and 30 cents per liter and gasoline prices by up to 4 pesos and 70 cents per liter and kerosene naman up to 4 pesos and 88 cents per liter. Yan guys ha, the price adjustments will take effect on Tuesday, August 11. So last week guys, matatandaan natin na bumaba lang siya ng 60 cents per liter and bumaba naman ng 73 per liter yung gasoline and yung kerosene naman is 2 pesos and 9 cents per liter. So bukas daw asahan na mas tataas yung ibababa. Okay, guys, tiwala lang tayo. And dyan lamang kayo, just sit back.

AMY 90.7, Orago na niya sa Erase Ka Na Sa Puso Ko by Brian Termulo. And yun, so nagbabalik, kasama nyo pa rin, walang iba kundi si Ligaya, ang babaeng nakaka-L. At eto nga guys, who would have known na eto nga guys, nagbabalik ang queen of all media after all the struggles, after ng paglaban niya sa kanyang sakit, mga ka-Orago. Eto na, Netflix recently released a teaser featuring Chris in its upcoming show na tinatawag nilang Chika, or Chief Head of Insights and Content Analysis. Grabe no, akalain yun makakabangon pa pala talaga kapag lumaban ka talaga, inilaban mo yung sarili mo. Eto talagang makakabalik ka. And she will be joined in the promotional campaign by editor Earl John with the scenes from three Filipino series featured in the teaser. So, A Secret in Prague, Blood vs. Duty, and The Master Cutter. Uy, grabe naman. Congratulations. And talaga namang eto na, nagbabalik na si Chris Aquino. This marks Chris' first project after stepping away from regular hosting and acting duties to prioritize her health. Eh, minsan kailangan mo lang din talagang i-prioritize yung health mo. So sa mga lumalaban dyan, eto na guys, maging inspiration sa inyo si Chris Aquino. 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So yes, so dyan lamang kayo, just sit back, relax, and here's Bugoy Drilon, Hindi Na Bale, manatili ng tutok dito lang sa nag-iisang 90.7, Orago.

99.7 Oragon and Yams, there you have it, Moonstar 88, a song Migraine. Yes, so magandang hapon pa rin sa lahat ng ating mga certified listeners out there. Thank you guys, and we love you from the bottom of our hearts. Uy, pamaypay festival na ng Barangay Baskaran Daraga. Ayan, hello sa lahat ng ating mga barangay officials, sa SK officials na talagang busy para mapasaya ang ating mga ano guys, Baskarenyos. Yeah, so paano ba yan? Oras na naman para ako ipansamantalang magvavush. Maraming thank you, and I love you guys from the bottom of my heart. Yeah, so abangan nyo ng programang Oragon Express with Rod Rabbit. More great songs are coming your way. Ingat po sa lahat. Stay safe and God bless. Here's Rakistang Waraya. Keep it right here only here on Big Double Line 90.7 Oragon.

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placidly amid the noise and haste, and remember what peace there may be in silence. As far as possible, without surrender, be on good terms with all persons. Speak your truth quietly and clearly, and listen to others. Even the dull and ignorant, they too have their story. 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They are vexations to the spirit. If you compare yourself with others, you may become vain and bitter, for always there'll be greater and lesser persons than yourselves.

0: 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However humble, it is a real possession in the changing fortunes of time. Exercise caution in your business affairs, for the world is full of trickery. But let this not blind you to the virtue there is. Many persons strive for high ideals, and everywhere life is full of heroism. 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For in the face of all aridity and disenchantment, it is perennial as the grass. Take kindly the counsel of the years, gracefully surrendering the things of youth. Nurture strength of spirit to shield you in sudden misfortune. But do not distress yourself with imaginings. Many fears are born of fatigue and loneliness. Beyond a wholesome discipline, be gentle with yourself.
1: You are
0: a child of the universe.
1: Of the universe.
0: No less than the trees and the stars. You have a right to be here. And whether or not it is clear to you,
1: no doubt,
0: the universe is unfolding as it should. Therefore, be at peace with God, whatever you conceive Him to be, and whatever your labors and aspirations in the noisy confusion of life, keep peace with your soul. With all its sham, drudgery, and broken dreams, it is still a beautiful world. Be careful, strive to be happy.